case you haven't been there lately, we have. And the season is back. It was holiday weather for a minute, or when I was just on vacation. But I'll tell you a story. There used to be an agreement between the seasons. I mean, after a while, they decided to sit down and work it out. And they agreed that they were just going to come and stay about 3 months apiece. And then they would go wherever seasons go when they're not where you are. And this would be a cycle. It would go on all the time. And then 1 year in America, one of the seasons got mad. Decided it was going to stay. Decided that the way things were done here made it feel at home. He wouldn't go when he was supposed to. And I mean, it wasn't the people running this stuff, you know what I'm saying? It was something. It was some kind of vibe there. And it's called Winter in America.

From the Indians who welcomed the pilgrims to the buffalo that once ruled the plains. Like the vultures circling beneath the dark clouds looking for the rain. Yeah, they've been looking for rain. Just like the city staggered on the coastline, living in a nation that just can't much more. Like the forest they buried beneath the highway, never had a chance to grow, never had a chance to grow. And now, it's winter. If you know the words, you can sing along. It seems like it's winter in America. A time when all the healers that have been killed were betrayed. And people know something's wrong. Everybody ought to know, 'cause it's winter in America.

truth is, ain't nobody fighting. Don't nobody know what to say. Brother, you best save your soul. Because Lord knows it is winter in America. The Constitution, a noble piece of paper with free society. Well, they struggled, and then they died in vain. And now democracy is ragtime on the corners, on the court, hoping it would rain. Yeah, even hoping for some damn rain. But it just don't look like rain. Yeah, I see the robins. Yeah, perched in the barren treetops, watching last-ditch racists marching across the floor. Like the peace sign that filtered in our dreams that never had a chance to grow. Somebody ought to go tell them. It is winter, cold, like winter in America. A time when all the healers, to people who done been killed or betrayed, but the people know, and the people know it's something wrong. And it's winter.

feels like winter. And it feels like winter. Because it's winter in America. Is ain't nobody fighting.

0: 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How you doing? It's Hal, here till 7 o'clock tonight, and we just finished up a long set of, well, you got, I think you got the, did you get the drift of what that set was about there? We kicked off with Seasick Steve and Bad Things, Joan Osborne with Why Can't We Live Together, Paolo Nutini with Iron Sky. We had Daniel Ponder with Power. Let's see, Edwin Starr going back to 1970 with War. Brand new music from Stephen Keen, How Much Blood in a Barrel. And Brian Jackson with Winter in America. And wrapping up there with the Ghost Hounds doing the Stones, Gimme Shelter. And yeah, we'll change direction coming up next. I have the Five Highs, brand new music from the Five Highs, as well as Paul Weller, Blame Sally, Nick Cave, Beck, and a whole lot more for you. 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